0: my engineer, you wanted to sign anyone. I don't know if you made contact. 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
1: 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He's also vomited blood or coffee grounds. Your time, 20:27.

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If you can send them out, please. Police are outside looking for the person trying to

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1: I'll put 33, control burn, 1501 North English Station Road, across the ferry town in Hiawatha. Caller says his neighbor was yelling at people calling them names and burning something in the backyard. Soft Sparks thinks that it is still burning. PE is in Rabbitswell.

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be responding on a CO alarm sounding 5902 Woodhaven Ridge Court, 5902 Woodhaven Ridge Court, Cross Street to Quail Ridge Road at 2150.

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1: Quick 61B responding on the CR long sounding 5902 with Haven Ridge Court, Cross Ridge Port Ridge. Component said the CR detector is going off. We told them to evacuate at 2152.

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Pitch Quiet 52, be responding on a medical Delta with DMS. 3332, Breckenridge Lane, 333, Breckenridge Lane, it's going to be apartment number 10. Cross street is Landside and Manordale at 2224.

0: know if it's not responding.
1: Tower 52B responding on a medical director with EMS. 3332 Breckenridge Lane, Cross Street 25 in Manordale. They're responding on a 61-year-old female short of air at 2225.

28, Barry's Finding on a public assist, 10508 Jimson Pool Street, 10508 Jimson Pool Street, Crossroads Featherbell, and Delphinium at 2233.

0: 38 is fine.
1: Quinn 38, are you responding on a public assist? 120508, Jimson, Pool Street, Crossroads, Featherville, and Delphinium. Are you responding on a 60-year-old female that says she needs help getting up at 2235?

0: business.
1: Quinn 38 on scene at 2287.

Sergeant Battalion 46, Engine 46, and Engine 41 be responding on a fire in an electrical outlet, 168 Thierman Lane, 168 Thierman, Columbia Apartment Number 3, cross streets London Way in, I don't know that street, at 2241.

0: 47 for you.
1: Quince, 47.
0: He was estimating around at 168, Airman. You can show us responding. The engine 4 is on the available.
1: Quint 47 responding. 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
1: Battalion 46, engine 46, Quint 47. They're responding on a fire in an electrical outlet. Wing 68, Fairman Lane, apartment 30. Clusters, Wyndham Way. Complainant said there's no smoke or flame. She said she plugged something in an electrical outlet and everything in the house started flickering.

0: 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Got a two-story apartment building, nothing showing.
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2: Wrong
1: thing. Group 47 in Battalion 46 on scene and showing 2046.
0: That was Quint 38, went in service.
1: I got you in service, sir. I'll talk to you at the same time. I'm happy here.

0: Right. 47. Okay, 46, we can handle. Time 46 is okay. Time 46 rail. Group 47, take control.
1: Seven.
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planning on a mitigation. 3707 Cutler Road, 3707 Cutler Road at 2H48.

Quinn 76 is responding on mitigation 3707 Cutler Road, Cross Street Bixby in Naples at 2250.

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And I'm public assist. 2704 Benoit Avenue, 704 Benoit, Southeast Melbourne Court, Dover Road, 2301.

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1: Engine 90, be responding on a packet assist. 2704 Vanock Avenue, Crestview, Melvin, and Dover. The 79-year-old male, Tennessee, failed and he took off. 2703.

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1: The time 51 responding.

Squadron 52, Tower 52, Engine 53, Battalion 51, the responding line fire in the furnace. 8631 is 40 Falls Way, Stony Falls Way, Cross Street, Stony Farm Drive. Complaints that spark coming from the furnace at 2322.

Edge 53, Battalion 51, so I'm seeing 8631 Stony Falls Way. One story, one and a half story condominium, not the chillin'.

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1: Attention engine 35, you're responding on a mutual aid response with Shelby County, so 10008 Benton Ridge Drive, 100, in disregard. You can disregard, they just canceled engine 35, disregard at 2339.
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0: Kitchen Tower 52, be responding on a medical Charlie with EMS and police. 8904 Elk Bluff Drive, 8904 Elk Bluff Drive. It's going to be apartment 207.
1: Tower 52's response.
2: Tower 52, be responding on a medical Charlie with EMS and police, 8904 Elk Bluff Drive, apartment 207. We're responding on a 41-year-old male, alcohol poisoning, vomiting blood, trouble walking due to drinking. Complains is a combat vet and is having a mental health crisis, but he denies wanting to harm himself. He's been drinking all day. It's 20:45, and EMS said you could cancel.
1: We're okay. We're back in church.
2: 23:45.

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Quentin, I need to be responding on a medical doctor with EMS 4509 Broadway. 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

pitch at Quint 49, be responding on a medical delta with DMS 264 eastbound at Brownsboro Road, on Brownsboro Road, under I-264 eastbound at 053.

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0: Yes, ma'am. Will you attach us to the run at 264 in Brownsboro? Show us responding.
1: Clamp 47, be responding with EMS and police on Brownsboro Road at 264 Emil Gentilopathy Expressway onto Brownsboro Road. They do not think he is breathing at 055.
0: Clamp 49, sorry.
1: Clamp 49, I think you can cancel Clamp 47, said they were going to go.
0: No, ma'am. Clamp 49 needs to respond as well.
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1: It is going to be eastbound right underneath the bridge on Quarter.

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1: 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We haven't got there yet.
0: So we need to continue on 264 East past the Brownsville exit where the traffic stops that we're working our way through.
1: Yeah, just keep on coming.

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We're responding on a mitigation, Shorewood Drive and 3rd Street. On Shorewood at 3rd Street at 1060.

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and be responding on a medical delta with EMS. 7753 Brookview Drive, 7753 Brookview Drive, apartment number 1. 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
1: Tower 87, be responding on a medical adjuster with DMS 7753, Brookview Drive, apartment number 1, cross street St. Andrew's Church Road. Be responding on a 40-year-old female, short of air, with a headache at 129.
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0: Are y'all still down at that scene?
1: We are, Quint 47 is with us. We've got several in the ambulance on the way to U of L. Engine 46 is handling the fire watch.
0: Okay. I'm on my way down there to you.

66. Be responding on a medical Delta with EMS, 816 Packard Avenue, 816 Packard Cross Street to Alexandria and Preston, and 142.

Quinn 66, they're responding on Medical Delta with DMS, 816 Packard Avenue. Crossroads Salad is Angel and Preston. They're responding on a 60-year-old male with abdominal pain, vomiting, short of air.

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Engine 81 responding, medical Delta 305. Asthmatics Road, Cross Street of Olina Parkway. I'm a 26-year-old male, having a seizure, bleeding from the mouth, 6'11.

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Attention, Quinn 86, respond on a medical echo, 10309, Moonlight Wing, Crusher to Starlight Wing, and Goldstein Lane at 624.

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1: Hi, six responding on Medical Delta, correction, Medical Echo, 10309, Moonlight Way, Crusher to Starling, Goldstein, a 47-year-old female, not conscious, not breathing, and I'm calling her, she is cold, 625.

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1: Engineering 9 responding, I'm medical Delta 6413, the Cumulus Circle. Pressure at East Rail on a 47-year-old male who is choking, abnormal breathing. It says a partial obstruction. 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
1: 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Alarms going off in the background. 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

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Aliens drive

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1: Engine 71 responding on a CO detector alarm. 2409 Robin Hill Drive, crash rate of Robin Hill Court and Annalisa Drive. It says it's a carbon monoxide alarm. The homeowner is on site, as the daughter hit the button at 6:58.

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0: Clint 76 responding with CMS code 14437 at Gills Court. Pressure to press on highway on the Lush Assist at 701.

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1: 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Alarm going off, not from the alarm company there, evacuating. 725.

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0: Quinn 66, you respond. Patrol 71, Quint 66, engine 78, Quint 78, respond on a fire close to the structure, 1107, Dollar Park Avenue, closer to Bashford Manor. There's one fire near the garage at 831.
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0: Engine 71 respond on a field fire 4017. Shows a drop pressure to Shadow 1. This is a neighbor cut down a tree and have been burning it for a week in the backyard. It's causing issues for somebody there that they want to O2 at 845.
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0: 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At the gazebo, we got a 74-year-old female who is unconscious at 845.

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Engine 81, we're responding to a gas leak outside 7017 Grid Lane, Fisher Mountain, on a small gas leak outside. Caller is going to be a utility contractor, and 867.

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0: 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I just had another run at 7011, which is right next door to you, saying that LG&E is en route. So I'm going to go ahead and say that they're en route to you as well.
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1: 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I need you for a lift assist. 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
2: Daisy Avenue, Rashida, Greenwood Road, and Vassar Avenue, and then 37.

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1: Quinn 86 responding, gas leak outside 7302 Daisy Avenue, crossroad of Greenwood Road and Vassar Avenue. Gas leak, got RG&E responding as well at 935.

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178 engine 78, respond on a commercial alarm. 4314 Bishop Lane at Willie Faith Plaza, Cross Street of Gardner Lane and Cross Pass, please. Going to be on a general fire alarm at 940.

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Respond on a gas leak inside 7504 Cove Drive. 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
2: Clear 61 responding.
3: 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On a gas leak inside 7504 Cove Drive, Crusher, Fordham, and Briggs. 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
3: Engine 90, Engine 89, respond on a gas leak inside 5414 Rayburn Road, across the Thunder Drive. Left turn on the furnace 5 minutes ago. Saying there's a possible gas leak inside now. And it's 137.

0: Attention engine 77.78, respond on a gas leak inside 7702 Preston Highway at Avis Jewelry.
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1: Engine 77 responding, I guess, leak inside 7702 Preston Highway to Avis Jewelry, Suite A, crusher with Mark Welling and Bates Avenue. Gas odor inside the business at 1043.

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The J Town at Gaslight Court, Crushes, Shelby Street, and Waterson Trail at 1049.

0: course, if you want to respond. Quest 51, engine 54, respond on a fire alarm sounding at 3600 Good Samaritan Way, Jefferson Town, Gaslight Court, Cross Street to Shelby Street and Watterson Trail on a smoke alarm, fire alarm. 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
1: 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Got two-story apartment, nothing showing. 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First unit can handle.
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0: We're able to isolate the gas leak with a shower and advise the homeowner through ring doorbell. Pressure test is going to be 7506. LGE can continue if they like, but they don't need to.
1: Right, okay, correct address is 7506 Cove Drive, and you have the gas turned off at the shut-off valve at 1056.
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1: 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It's an unknown age male who's short of air. This came in through a medical alarm at 1056.

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attention, Quint, 51, engine 54, spawn on a food fire, 3111 Hewitt Avenue, crushery of Houston Boulevard and Martha Avenue at 1109.

We've updated it to a structure fire, so I'll have to knock more out. 3111 Hewitt Avenue. It started out as a grease fire in the kitchen. And now a caller is saying her kitchen is on fire at 1110.

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0: 7, Battalion 87, Quint 87, Engine 93, Engine 90, Quint 86, Quint 90, respond to a explosion, 4400 at Bell's Lane at Carvide at 1114.
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4: Battalion 87, engine 90, Quint 86, tire 87, engine 93, engine 22 and battalion 1 respond on an explosion, 4400 Bell's Lane at Carbine. It looks like, it says tank blew up, got 2 mils with burns. Rescue
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1: 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It looks like it's going to be Suite D, front southwest corner. Got a general fire alarm on 1133.

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1: Engine 93 respond on assist EMS code 3 on Medical Delta 7510 Jamaica Drive, Crush Street of Right and Way. Looks like you're going on a 66-year-old male. He fell. He's down in the bathroom. You will need to gain entry at 1148.

Quentin Quinn, 33, respond on a Medical Delta 3510 Canberra Park. It's an estimated location, Pearl Street of Greenshire Way at 1149.

0: 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Also, if you would have a member from Arson, contact me, 705-2485.
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1: Point 33, respond on the medical delta, 3510, Cambria Park, it's an estimated location. If you want to stage for police, it's going to be a possible stabbing. Medical then said his girlfriend sliced him with a knife and then hung up. 1-31.

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0: 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Engine 93, respond on a medical Delta 7347 at St. Andrew's Church Road. Pressure to Colonel Woods. It's going to be up on the 1 and 1204.
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2: 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A 37-year-old female, she is 9 months pregnant. Water possibly broke. She's got back and belly pain, also vomiting. 1205.
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1: Engine 71 respond on this is EMS code 36542 Bridal View Circle. Crash Street of Bridal Wood Place. On looks like got a 67-year-old male having a stroke on the second floor in 1206.

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0: I need a Quinn 33. Are you responding?
1: They're responding.
0: Quinn 33, respond. Monte Medical Delta 11342. There's a trace. Pressure of Tazewell and Mac on a 46-year-old female, dizzy, short of air and fever. It's 12:10.
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0: 176.66, respond on the gas leak inside 3517 Olive Road. Got a strong smell of gas inside the location. Also advised that the alarm is sounding, nothing's on fire, and it's still pitching.
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1: Quit 78. Have you responded on a control sign? 2904 Blue Lick Road. Neighbor has a bonfire in the backyard. 1224. Engine 78, I have you in service.
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1: Crane 6, respond on Echo Delta 5302, Torrington Court. It's going to be a 66-year-old female. Has something stuck in her throat. Supposed to be waiting on the porch at 1245

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0: 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We're on team 1031 Oak Ridge, sir.
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Anchorage Middletown Fire. First responders, can you be on Route 7429 East Orchard Grass Boulevard, 7429 East Orchard Grass, cross streets of Side Oats, Millet Place, 76-year-old female, possible stroke, dizzy, slurring words, unconscious. Your time's 12:53.

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0: 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We're responding operating on Oldham County Med 1.
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1: 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I've got a female who is locked in a silver Subaru Forester. She's supposed to be parked near the center where the stoplight is. Is the battery dead? She's going to go roll down the window or open the door. 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
0: We got a call at the headquarters of a smoke in the building at 5318 Margetown Road at Crunch Fitness. Could you dispatch an engine and a quint on that?
1: There was just smoke in the lobby, you said?
0: It's smoke in the building at Crunch Fitness.
1: No, okay.
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1: Engine 93, respond on a medical delta, 7832, St. Andrew's Church, right across the street of Arnoldtown. On a 43-year-old female, standing, hit the floor, is now conscious with seizure-like symptoms at 1318.
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1: Quinn 33, you're responding on a medical delta 12800 at Village Grove Drive, Crestview, Water Vapor Lane. On an 84-year-old male, attempted suicide, his head is bleeding. 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Quinn 33, I don't know if you want to stage for police or not. I'll leave it up to you.
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0: 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If somebody can call the desk for the supervisor, they have some questions.
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1: Okay. 176 is fine.

0: in engine 77, engine 71, respond on a fire alarm sounding at 6310 Miller's Meadow Drive, cross street of Smyrna Parkway at 1424.
1: That's the very fine short on station one.
2: 176, 178, you're responding on a fire alarm sounding at Comfort Suite 6535, Paramount Park Drive, cross street of Packerland Way. It's a general alarm, check the panel at 1424.
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Engine 77, respond on the firearm sounding at 6310 Miller's Meadow Drive, Prosecutor Smyrna Parkway. And building number 3, it'll be a general alarm. 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
2: 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Margo, on a 70-year-old male, needs a lift assist, 1429.
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1: Quinn 76, respond on the mitigation, top over road and East Indian Trail. Got not injury, both vehicles are disabled in the event, 1434.

0: 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It does say building 3, though.
1: Well, I think

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1: Hey, Engine 34. It's 12400 Hiawatha Avenue, across street of Hines Road in Hefer. It looks like, sounds like it's going to be like a neighbor dispute. You got police going with you. Neighbors were cutting down a tree, and it said that part of the tree fell on the house. 4321.

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1: Point 82, respond on wires down. 7716, fire lane, pressure Caraway. Carl's caller just advised that they are laying on the ground. 1455.

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1: 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Silver Mustang that's in the roadway smoking 1508.

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Press rate of Nanza's Trace and 12, correction 1522.

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1: Engine 71, respond on a medical delta, 8822 Ashford Avenue, Crestwood of Nansen Trace and Ashford Way on a 66-year-old female who is short of air at 1523. Quint 76, respond on a medical Bravo, 3401 Crestwood Drive, it's going to be apartment 1, Crestwood Court. I got a 17-year-old female who said she was stabbed in the ankle by another student on the bus at 1523.
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1: Flight 86, respond on Echo Bravo, 9090 Dixie Highway, pressure of Witten, Old Drive, and Elsie Road. It looks like it's going to be an NVA, got a brown Ford Taurus versus a semi. Both vehicles are going to be in the median, one has head pain at 1524.
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1: Yeah, this one on the Pacific assist. 813 Kenzie Drive, pressure to Red Run Court in Palm Hollow Court. On that 85-year-old now, follow me, Blush assist, 1628.

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Quinn 28, respond on Olin Medical Delta, 5503 Rustic Way, Crusher of Rule Way, on a 41-year-old female who is coughing up blood, 1545.

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Quinn 66, respond on CMS code 1 of 1400 out of the parkway, cross street of Eagle Pass, on a 70-year-old female who is dizzy. They're requesting you offer a lift assist at 1553.

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0: 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Hold us, responding to Rustic, hold on 78, code.
1: Engine 78, I have you responding on a assist EMS code 3-3503, Rustic Way. Was originally a 41-year-old female coughing up blood. They now have a cardiac arrest at 1603.

0: 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Engine 37 responding.
1: Flight 38, engine 37 responding, guess like inside, 6422 Miss Flash Circle, Crest Street of 7th Street. It was calling by Battalion 38 on the phone. I don't really have any other information. 6307.

0: Coin 38 on scene, 6422 Miss Flower. 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
1: Engine 81 responding. Engine 81 responding, lock in. 1500 Fairdale Road, Crusher to Farmers and National Turnpike. The caller's friend came up to this house, saw a puddle of blood on the back porch. Didn't go inside. Looks like police are there requesting help for forced entry. 1612.

0: 38, engine 37. A burner was left on throughout the day. 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It's a stage. We might need you for ventilation. We're still investigating.
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1: Engine 48, you're responding on a fire alarm sounding at 9503 Wessex Place. Cross street is Southford Sprung Parkway for a residential fire alarm sounding. Time now is 1645.
0: Tower, this is your responding.
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0: 147 responding.
1: 147 responding, public assist at 4021 Massey Avenue. 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

0: 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Chris Keyway, pressure to Browns and Breckenridge at 1658.
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1: Tower 52, 4000 Crescent, large hospital, nothing showing.
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2: Engine 65 respond on a trash fire, 7074 Wildwood Circle. If anybody from 167, neighbors calling in saying that the subject in this apartment ran grilling on the balcony. That's what we're here for.

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2: Engine 46, I have you responding on smoke in the area. It's got to be 1108 Finley Avenue, possibly coming from Fountain Avenue. If you all need to meet up with a caller, they're at the Finley Avenue address, 1706.

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0: 245 is on scene, 1108 Finley Avenue. Maybe I've got some kind of light smoke in the area, but I can't tell what it is.
1: T-45 on scene with light smoke in the area. I don't know what the cause is, but I'm feeling.
2: Center 47 on scene in the area. T-45, we're going downtown. 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
0: Just to clarify, a neighbor from 1108?
1: Correct. From 1108 Finley Avenue, so that it was possibly coming from Fountain Avenue.
0: I'm okay. Thank you.
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0: Did you make contact with those people in the apartment?
1: That's correct.
0: I'm okay. I just got a fire close to the structure. They're saying flames are going up this side of the building now. I'm going to go ahead and knock out you and a couple other units.
1: I'm okay. We're responding. Can you start Battalion 71 there as well?
0: I'm okay.

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1: Battalion 71 responding.

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2: Battalion 71, Engine 65.61, and Engine 33 approach respond on a fire collision structure 7074, Wildwood Circle, apartment 167. Battalion 71, just a heads up, Engine 65 did just service. It was grilling on the back balcony. Now we have flames going up the side of the building. Your caller's going to be waiting on the street with a board member at 1728.

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1: 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Engine 33, Quint 61, I will show you all clear. 1730. Engine 73, responding to Medical Delta, 6600, out of loop. City apartment 99, got a 31-year-old female, 38 weeks pregnant. She is bleeding, 1730.

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0: Can you hold me on a public assist, stranded vehicle in the middle of the roadway, path 3 lane in the Grange?
1: Okay, I have 1821.

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Respond on an auto accident with a possible rescue, 9910 Taylorsville Road, cross street of Grand Avenue and Snively Avenue. Your time, 1829.

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2: Battalion 51, Clint 51, Engine 53, respond on the automobile accident, possible rescue. Coming 9910 Taylorsville Road, cross your Grand Avenue and Snively Avenue. It's going to be a white car. You've got an odor patient in there that's, or odor driver in there that's possibly trapped in the vehicle. There's also a black Mazda involved, unsure on the other injuries. Your time, 1831.

1951, we're getting a report of a subject, in a male in a green jacket that's possibly intoxicated, was trying to get people out of the car. Then he started trying to fight people. He's now in the back seat of the white car, but not involved.

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0: 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Queen 51 can handle.
1: Ben Hanging 51, you're going to have one door pop. Queen 51 can handle it. 1833.

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1: Quinn 76, how are you responding? On a public assist, 4701 Miles Lane, cross street of Linda Road and Settle Boulevard. Complains advising a cat's leg is wedged in the back of a passenger tire. He's unable to get it out. The cat's possibly in distress. Your time, 1837.

Flint 33, you're responding to Assist Battalion 31. He's on a vehicle abandoned or stranded in the Redway, factory in LaGrange, requesting you respond your time, 1837.

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Engine 81, respond on a trash fire. 3741 Mesa Lane, Crusher of Linda Drive. Got residents burning furniture and trash in the backyard. 1847.

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2: Battalion 87, Tower 87, Engine 93 responding on accident with possible rescue at St. Anthony Church Road and St. Peter's Church Road. You've got two white vehicles and a red vehicle. You've got a female in a white vehicle unable to get out. Your time, 1850.

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0: 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Respond on a rescue with an extrication. 1335 South Hirschhorn Parkway. It's going to be at Thornton's. You've got a seatbelt that's stuck on a child. Black Lexus parked at a pump. Child's 8 years old. You're down to 1858.
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1: Tower 52, go ahead.
0: You're not going to want us to respond with you on that, correct?
1: I would say no, but exception of Italian 38.
0: I'm okay. I didn't hear that. We're dispatched. Rescue 76 to Battalion 38.
1: Battalion 38, go ahead.
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1: That's correct.
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2: 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Battalion 38, Engine 53, Tower 52, on a Senator's rescue with transportation at Thornton's, 1335 South Hirschborn Parkway, Crossroads Blairwood, on a 8-year-old child that is stuck in a black Lexus parked at a pump. The seatbelt is stuck on them. Your time, 1900.
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1: Clear 76, you're responding on a report of a gas leak outside 5801 East Mainslick Road, crossroad of Ruby Way and Mainslick Common Drive. Complaints advise there's a strong smell of natural gas in the area, maybe near this location. Your time might still open.

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2: 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I'm a 28-year-old female with chest pain. Apparently she's taken some drugs or medication in the last 12 hours. 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
2: 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It's going to be for a 32-year-old male with chest pain, vomiting. 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

65. I saw my child locked in a car. 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Give me at the Kroger's. A 2013 gray RAV4. 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
1: Engine 65 responding. I'm a child locked in a car. 3616, future bypass. It's going to be at the Kroger. It's going to be a 2013 gray RAV4 parked in front of the Kroger sign close to midway of the parking lot. A 1-year-old child locked in the car, not in distress, retimed 1928.

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1: Engine 91 responding on a field fire, 2204 Dixie Highway, crossroad of Hardesty and Harold. It's going to be in the rear of the New Horizon Baptist Church. Field fire back there. 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
1: Clinton 61, have you responding on a public assist, 8901 Michael Edward Drive, crossing of Stout Boulevard. It's going to be on a complainant that's stuck on his roof, unable to get to his ladder, and needs assistance. Your time, 1932.
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1: 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He's not alert with a head injury and trouble breathing. Your time, 1934.
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0: 186.
1: Quinn 86, heavy responding on a public of his 2500 Lamborne Boulevard, cross street of Scarborough Avenue. It's for a 76-year-old female that fell, needs assistance giving up. She's out the front door, is unlocked. Your time 1944.